0: life-threatening injuries. It's believed the shooting was a targeted incident. Detectives are now seeking the public's assistance in relation to suspicious behaviour on or near College Street near Benjamin Way early that morning. A group of women and children linked to the Islamic State terrorist group is expected to arrive in Australia later today. Four women and nine children are returning from Syria. Two of them will touch down in Sydney, with the rest heading for Melbourne. Federal police have indicated some members of the group will be arrested when they arrive, but did not say how many. Senior Government Minister Jason Clare has told public broadcasters the police are well prepared.
1: This is not their first rodeo. When the Liberal Party let 40 foreign fighters into the country, they took the steps that they needed to take to keep Australians safe.
0: A new committee hearing will take place in the ACT Legislative Assembly after allegations the CIT CEO purposefully misled an inquiry. An inquiry had been examining Dr. Margot McNeill's appointment as CEO, with a motion passed yesterday to establish a new inquiry into whether she's contempt of the Assembly. ACT Greens Deputy Leader Joe Clay says it's a frustrating process.
2: The Assembly has set up a privileges committee hearing. These don't happen very often, and my colleague Andrew Braddock will be sitting on that one, and that will be trying to establish whether Dr. McNeill lied to our committee, and also making sure that some of the evidence that our committee asked for and did not receive, some of that evidence actually does get lodged and does get examined.
0: And a survey has found more than 40% of women are delaying seeking medical support for menopause symptoms despite being in severe distress. Dr. Nicole Averitt says the risk of some symptoms is misunderstood.
3: Depression is presenting differently for perimenopausal and menopausal women. So it's, you know, much bigger than low mood. There's isolation, there's exhaustion, there's brain fog, there's dropping in confidence.
4: Sports update.
0: The Brumbies are back at home this week, fighting to keep their finals hopes alive. A third loss in a row has moved the ACT side to sixth place, with a must-win match against an in-form Western Force up next. Back rower Toby McPherson says he's looking forward to being back at home.
5: It's always good to be home, back in front of home fans and a crowd that's maybe a bit more appreciative of what we're doing on the field. So, no, it'll be good. I think all the boys are looking forward to it, being at home this week and being in our own beds.
0: Meanwhile, the head coach has named his side to face the Western Force in round 13. The Brumbies welcoming back Alan Alalatoa to the starting side this weekend, who will slot straight into the front row alongside James Slipper and Lachlan Lonergan. There's a milestone too, with Reece Van Neck set to notch his 50th Super Rugby cap when he comes off the bench. In NRL, Bulldogs coach Cam Ciraldo is backing his struggling squad ahead of today's NRL clash with the Dolphins. The club's under pressure in the wake of three straight losses and reports that four players missed a flight to Brisbane for a recent game against the Broncos. Ciraldo maintains there was a legitimate reason for that.
6: You know, I'm happy that three of our guys stayed back to make sure one didn't miss the plane, so that's a good thing. But when you're losing, these little things happen. You need to do better, and the boys have put their hand up straight away and realised they need to do better, and we moved on pretty quick.
0: And PSG has advanced to the Champions League Grand Final after winning their semis clash with Bayern Munich 6-5 on aggregate. And that's the latest from the Capital Radio Newsroom.
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0: Mostly sunny today and a top of 12 degrees. A partly cloudy day tomorrow after a morning frost and 15. Another morning frost, then mostly sunny and 18 degrees on Saturday. Then a sunny day and 20 degrees expected for your Sunday. Right now it's 8 degrees in Nichols, 8 degrees in Acton and 9 degrees in Holder.
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station that's not afraid to give away some money. We did that 1,880 with the secret sound this morning. Did you hear? 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

0: There we go. Done warming you up with a 30-minute music marathon for a classic. 2CA, a little bit of MJ, black or white. Another one for you just after 11 this morning. This is Forever Classic 2CA, where the jackpot right now, sitting at $840. It continues to grow as well. Listen now for that Captain Cash winning song for today, and get ready to text your name and 2CA to 042-88-11-455 with thanks to Just Right. We are looking at a day that's not just right. In fact, it's reasonably cool. Sitting on 9 degrees right now, chasing 12, some further showers about.
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0: Hamsey and Gemma here on our next show. The winner of our Mother's Day competition.
1: Yeah, one mum's getting a weekend getaway. Captain Cash, it's the last day for him.
0: And Fight for Your Flashback, another Mother's Day edition. Yeah. 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

just creeping up ever so slowly to that $1,000 mark for today's Captain Cash. Are you ready to win? 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Of course you are. The answer is always yes. Just don't be like Viv yesterday. Let's take a look at what's happening this weekend. In fact, the National Wine Show, winemakers from right across Australia will be competing in

0: wine show in June, penciled in Australia's premier wine event. Also, too, remember, if it's on in Canberra, you'll hear about it right here at 2CR.
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0: As we get closer to $1,000 in the Captain Cash jackpot, this is Forever Classic 2CA as we get ready for the latest from the 2CA newsroom. And then, yeah, are you ready for it? Your next 30-minute music marathon is not too far away. Neither is this Steely Dan, if you don't mind. As we do it again, first one from Tony Charles is in the mix, as is the Thin White Duke, all after 11.
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13: It's 10 degrees in Canberra, but feels like 2. Partly cloudy today, going for a top of 12 degrees. From the Capital Radio Newsroom, good morning. I'm Tia Priest-Willamott. The US president claims progress is being made towards securing a complete agreement to end the conflict with Iran. Donald Trump says he's had very good talks with Tehran in the last 24 hours. There are reports a one-page memorandum of understanding has been prepared, which could lay the path to end the war. An Australian who was on board a cruise ship at the centre of a deadly hantavirus outbreak is among those who disembarked the vessel last month. 23 people got off the ship on the 21st of April and one has since tested positive to the virus in Switzerland. Four Australians are among the passengers still on board the vessel, which is now bound for the Canary Islands. Infectious disease expert Robert Boy says while it can take weeks for symptoms to appear, the virus does not spread as easily as an infection like COVID-19.
14: This has been going on for weeks on that cruise ship. The number of cases is still less than 10. It's a different virus. It's not as spreadable. The quarantine they're doing will wreak benefit.
13: Staff, politicians and students are throwing their support behind ANU's interim vice-chancellor amid allegations she played a role in the resignation of immediate past vice-chancellor Genevieve Bell. National Tertiary Education Union ACT branch secretary Lachlan Clossie says the union trusted Professor Rebecca Bell, pointing to her pledge to stop forced job redundancies. Dr. Lachlan Clossie says Professor Brown is actually making the place better.
15: So Rebecca Brown's been instrumental in trying to calm the situation. Has committed to no forced redundancies, has continued that commitment, and from our point of view, is doing a pretty good job. And I guess, how often do you hear a union on the radio sort of sticking up, in a sense, for a vice-chancellor, interim or otherwise? So I think that just reflects the depth of concern.
13: A proposed new convention centre for Canberra is gaining strong backing from industry leaders. Business, tourism and community figures have thrown their support behind the plan, saying it could help boost the city's vibrancy. Canberra Convention Bureau CEO Michael Matthews says a new centre will fix many problems.
16: But the convention centre is solving some problems that we've got here in the ACT, in that we've got a convention centre that is just not big enough for the sort of things we see Canberra being popular for. So that's conferences, business events, and also community events.
13: And a community initiative is about to make automated external defibrillators available in every Canberra suburb. StreetBeat will make Canberra one of the first cities in the world to have 24/7 publicly accessible AEDs readily available, with the aim to have one on every street in the territory. Thanks to more than $500,000 in donations, joint partners of the StreetBeat Good Loop Mutual and St John Ambulance ACT will install 77 additional AEDs. 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
13: The Canberra Raiders are hoping to turn their home record around when they host the Panthers on Sunday. The Green Machine, bolstered by the returns of Hudson Young and Ethan Strange. Halfback Ethan Sanders says they won't let it distract them.
18: I think sort of the main thing is our record at home hasn't been too good. I think we've got one out of three or four, I think. So that's not something that we're proud of. And regardless who we're versing, we're looking to turn that around.
13: Angela Ballard will make history as the first para-athlete to compete at five Commonwealth Games. The 43-year-old has been part of Australia's squad for Glasgow, which features a blend of veteran experience and 16 debutants. And that's the latest from the Capital Radio Newsroom.
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13: Mostly sunny today in a top of 12. Partly cloudy tomorrow after a morning frost and 15 degrees. Mostly sunny and 18 on Saturday, then a sunny day and 20 degrees on Sunday. 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
1: 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Captain Cash is now worth...

Don't walk away. In fact, don't go anywhere. Don't touch that dial. It could be next. The Captain Cash winning song for the day. We're the jackpot right now. It's just ticked over to 1,040. 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Any time between now and 6 weeks to play that Captain Cash winning song. You're going to be in it to win it. Some fun. I'm on the way. Right now, this one. Steely Dan. This is Canberra's Forever Classic 2CA, the home of Holmesy and Gemma.

Not so much a wonderful night for Vivian, who came home to a message from Captain Cash saying, "You've just missed out on $1,100. Yeah, Captain Cash, we're still building that jackpot 1,090 right now for other classic 2CA.

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0: Would you look at that? From a classic 2CI in the home of the 30-minute music marathon and Captain Cash. 2 days left for you to win, to add your name to Canberra's longest list of winners. Yeah, 1,110 is what's in the jackpot, and we haven't hit the jackpot today, weather-wise, but we're looking at a few more showers, less likely, as we move through your Thursday. Still looking at the top today. 12 degrees without a zero overnight, some frost and some fog ahead of what will be a partly cloudy 15 tomorrow. Saturday, sunny and 18. And for Mother's Day, morning frost ahead of a sunny top, right about 20 degrees, a 2CI.
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0: It's a little bit of LRP for your Thursday morning for a classic 2CI 1150. That is what is in the jackpot for Captain Cash, and we're not done adding to it just yet. 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
1: 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Captain Cash, it's the last day for him.
0: And Fight for Your Flashback, another Mother's Day edition. 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

0: 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Adding more money to the Captain Cash jackpot. 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The very latest from the newsroom is on the way, and with thanks to Capital Tiles and Flooring, where style begins and quantity lasts. 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The National Film and Sound Archive officially opens, and this song right here was high in the charts for Cold Chisel. 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
7: It's 11 degrees in Canberra, but feels like 3. Mostly sunny and a top of 12 today. From the Capital Radio Newsroom, good afternoon. I'm Tia Priest-Willamott. Staff at ACT Public Schools will have a two-hour stop work meeting at the end of the month as part of a two-phased approach of industrial action. The steps come with an overwhelming majority of teachers and school staff supported taking industrial action after prolonged negotiations with the Education Directorate. Angela Burrows, branch president of the ACT Australian Education Union, says this is the government's last chance to come to the table.
8: We have called that stop work meeting. We hope that by calling that meeting, we will have something to something positive to discuss with our members. If that's not the case, then we go to phase two, which is an escalation to a range of actions, including the possibility of full-day strikes.
7: Witnesses and dashcam footage are being sought in relation to a shooting in Belconnen last month. About 2:50am on April 25th, two men in a car were shot while travelling along College Street in Belconnen. Both men went to hospital with non-life-threatening injuries. It's believed the shooting was a targeted incident. Detectives are now seeking the public's assistance.

flags, capital tiles and flooring where style begins and quality lasts. It's 1984, the year Black Knight wins the Melbourne Cup. Bo Newton wins the Gold Logie and Cyndi Lauper is at 8 for a classic 2CR.

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Well, it's 1984 all over again on today's 10 from Then Forever Classic. 2CA of the year, the Canberra has declared a nuclear-free zone. It was also, sadly, the year the Milpera became known as the home of the Father's Day Massacre, where two rival bikie gangs, yes, a meeting turned violent. We were heading to the movies to see Ghostbusters, The Karate Kid and Beverly Hills Cop. And we're staying home for The Cosby Show, Miami Vice, and Murder, She Wrote, and this was a

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Super Rock 84. What's happening at the Bruce Outdoor Stadium featured us, Crawl, Dear Enemy and the Models. Yes, it's 1984 as we get to the number one position from the year. Canterbury Bankstown pick up the NRL Cup and the AFL of us Essendon. And also this from a very popular movie of the same year, 1984, the number one song belonged to Kenny Loggins.

0: Kenny Loggins and Footloose. Yes, that wraps up your 10 from Van Thax to Capital Tiles and Flooring here on Forever Classic 2CI, where the jackpot for Captain Cash sitting right now, 1,390. Yeah, that money will go off, hopefully, unlike Viv yesterday, who let the call go through the keeper. Don't let that happen to you. Also, don't miss out on another 10 from then. Tomorrow we'll do it from midday. Thanks to Capital Tiles and Flooring here at 2CI.
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0: Yes, look at that jackpot continue to grow. Brother Classic 2CA, that money could very well be yours, plus more, because we're not done adding to it just yet. Brother Classic 2CA, the very latest from the newsroom, is only minutes away, and so is some Belinda, some JCM, and this one from Katrina on the Waves. It's All on the Way after one.
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9: Partly cloudy for Canberra today, a top of 12 degrees. From the Capital Radio Newsroom, good afternoon. I'm Jeff Tyler. The Legislative Assembly has passed the government's Fuel Legislation Amendment Bill 2026. The bill will provide the government with targeted powers when required to access timely and accurate information about fuel availability when responding to global fuel disruptions. The government says at this stage there are no plans to introduce fuel rationing as the supply remains reliable across the territory.
10: They ensure that should risks to fuel supply emerge, the government can coordinate, anticipate and plan for the next steps, with appropriate powers and arrangements already in place. This allows government to move quickly, lawfully and in a coordinated way, rather than under pressure and delay.
9: Energy Minister Suzanne Orr there. A group of women and children linked to Islamic State are expected to arrive in the country within hours. Federal politics reporter Nelson Scott.
11: A group of four women and nine children are currently flying to Sydney and Melbourne, where they'll land this afternoon after 7 years in a Syrian camp. Police have confirmed some of the so-called ISIS brides will be charged upon arrival, while the remainder will be closely monitored. Independent Senator David Pocock says those who committed terrorism offences should face consequences, but the kids deserve to be reintegrated.
12: Australian children deserve a second chance.
11: The opposition's Andrew Hastie argues the government should have blocked their return, claiming there is no plan to make sure the community is kept safe.
13: The Albanese government's just running dead on this issue. They're doing nothing.
11: Labor maintains that as the group are Australian citizens, they legally cannot prevent their entry. Nelson Scott, Canberra.
9: The Shadow Minister for Education has called on the Minister to act immediately as public school staff signal escalating industrial action. Elizabeth Lee says ACT government schools are already under significant strain and prolonged inaction from the Minister and Directorate will affect students, families and the broader school communities. Members of the ACT branch of the Australian Education Union have announced a planned two-hour stop work action on Friday, May 26. Second. The ACT Greens are calling for a better strategy to tackle the youth homelessness crisis. Tia Priest Willamott has the details.
14: After sitting empty for over 9 months, the Woden Youth Foyer officially opened this week. The ACT Greens Laura Nuttall MLA using the occasion to put forward a motion calling on the government to develop a specific youth homelessness strategy, which she says will help to understand the scale of the issue and address it. Ms Nuttall says the strategy must cover everything from early intervention, public education and data collection, through to support for priority cohorts and safer, more extensive housing options for young people experiencing homelessness. Tia Priest-Willamott, Capital Radio News.
15: Sports update.
9: The Bulldogs kick off round 10 of the NRL with a crucial clash against the informed Dolphins tonight. They'll take to the field on the back of three straight losses, with a fourth threatening to drop them to as low as 15th on the ladder. League legend Sam Fardai has told Today the Dogs will need to think on their feet.
16: They get better when their attack is better, not their defence. So their defence comes off the back of their attack. So I'd like to see them just throw caution to the wind, throw some offload, throw some long balls, chip and chase, whatever.
9: Meantime, the Raiders are having the day off the track today ahead of a training session tomorrow, then the captains run Saturday. The Green Machine face Penrith on Sunday. Kickoff is just after 4 p.m. That's the latest from the Capital Radio newsroom.
1: 2CA's four-day forecast for Canberra.
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9: Partly cloudy for Canberra today, a top of 12 degrees. An overnight low of 1, then partly cloudy tomorrow, a top of 15. 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

there's the previous Superstar Experience. Hero Forever Classic 2 CI and another one is not too far away. This is Canberra's Forever Classic 2 CI, where the cash jackpot, Captain Cash, right now sits at 1,490. Here's Belinda.

as the whole of Canberra says, "What didn't I think of that?" Yes, the secret sound went off this morning, 1,880, and it was replacing the batteries in the back of the remote. Yeah, there's a brand new one, your chance to win tomorrow. Put your guess to the test after 6 and after 8. Here are Forever Classic, 2CR.

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0: one of our previous superstar experiences gets to wrap up this 30-minute music marathon from late last year. Simply Red, Something Got Me Started. And we started here at TCA with $0 at 9 o'clock. And now we are up to $1,630. Yes, get amongst the willing. 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Yeah, we're looking cloudy without a zero overnight. A frosty Friday start ahead of a partly cloudy 15 tomorrow. Morning frost and then sunny 18 on Saturday. For Mother's Day, morning frost, sunny, top around about 20 degrees.
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0: 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But when you hear that Captain Cash winning song for today, you would have heard that around about 7:15 this morning with Holmesy, Gemma and Captain Cash. 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When you hear it, text your name and 2CA to 0428 811 455. That's the simple part. Then you stand by your phone, you answer in five rings. With Gimme the Cash and the Money is Yours. Don't be like poor old Viv. Yeah, she would have opened up her phone to a message from Captain Cash that is one you don't want to get. Don't let it go through to the keeper. Answer in five rings with Gimme the Cash. And today's jackpot could very well be yours. Oh, and thanks to Just Right. Book your insulation upgrade and you could win $15,000 worth of double glazing. Just by listening longer, right here to 2CR.
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0: This is Canberra's Forever Classic 2 CIS, the hall of the nation's capital ass. When will the Captain Cash winning song be played, and how high will it go today? 5,200 is what it got to on Monday. Will it get that high today? Well, stick around and find out after two. Kathy Dean is standing by. She's got another 30-minute music marathon not too far away. Including this one, which isn't today's Captain Cash winning song, from Billy Joel. Yes, SOS from ABBA, and this from Huey and the News. Catch you tomorrow.
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6: Partly cloudy, a top of 12 degrees in Canberra today. From the Capital Radio Newsroom, good afternoon, I'm Jeff Tyler. Staff at ACT Public Schools will have a two-hour stop work meeting at the end of the month as part of a two-phased approach of industrial action. The steps come after an overwhelming majority of teachers and school staff supported taking industrial action after prolonged negotiations with the Education Directorate. Angela Burrows, branch president of the ACT Australian Education Union, says this is the government's last shot to come to the table.
7: We have called that stop work meeting. We hope that by calling that meeting, we will have something to something positive to discuss with our members. If that's not the case, then we go to phase two, which is an escalation to a range of actions, including the possibility of full-day strikes.
6: The federal government says its new gas reservation policy will guarantee sufficient supply for the Australian market. The change will require exporters to set aside 20% of new gas supplies for domestic use when the policy comes into effect in July next year. Energy Minister Chris Bowen says it will bring down prices and remove the fear of gas shortages.
8: Every single gas statement of opportunities has said there'll be a gas shortage. Those shortages have been moving further away under this government and getting smaller, but they still exist. The policy that we announced today will see them dealt with. We'll see them go away.
6: Witnesses and dashcam footage are being sought in relation to a shooting in Belconnen last month. About 2:50 a.m. on April the 25th, two men in a car were shot while travelling along College Street. Both men went to hospital with non-life-threatening injuries. It's believed the shooting was a targeted incident. Detectives are now seeking the public's assistance in relation to the suspicious behaviour on or near College Street near Benjamin Way early that morning. And a popular English-style Canberra pub has been listed for sale after 20 years of ownership. Caitlin Lewis reports.
9: The George Harcourt Inn, an old English pub in Gold Creek, built in 1980 and named after a local landowner, has hit the market with a price guide of $7 million. The land and building have been listed for sale, however the business is not for sale. The lease runs until October 2033 with no further options, at which time an investor can either restructure the business and develop the land or renegotiate the lease. There are reports the site could be used for future mixed-use redevelopment on vacant portions of the site with low land utilisation and flexible zoning. Caitlin Lewis, Capital Radio News.
10: Sports Update.
6: This Mother's Day, the Canberra Raiders will be taking on the ladder-leading Penrith Panthers at GIO Stadium. The Raiders sit 13th place after that win against the Titans in Queensland last week. Captain Joe Tarpany says despite their injuries, they've put together a solid team list this week.
11: I think Stick's just, like he's been saying, he's been putting footy players together, and Brayley came off the bench and done a really good job at 13, so we've got a lot of quality players, probably playing out of position, but doing the job they need to do.
6: And AFL, the Sydney Swans have suffered a blow in their bid to retain top spot. Key forward Charlie Curnow has been ruled out of this weekend's clash with North Melbourne, while coach Dean Cox is taking the positives.
12: Jai Sarong's hamstring's a little bit tight, so he's going to fall too short to train today, so he won't be available. So those two, and then now an opportunity for some players that have been playing in the VFL. They've been going really well, and hopefully they can fill the void.
6: And that's the latest from the Capital Radio Newsroom.
1: 2CA's four-day forecast for Canberra.
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6: Partly cloudy for Canberra today, a top of 12 degrees. An overnight low of 1, then partly cloudy tomorrow, a top of 15. 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
1: Yeah, one mum's getting a weekend getaway. 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

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It's Kathy Dinn. A love for you to win some Captain Cash jackpot. 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

0: where we love the 60s, the Temptations, and Ain't Too Proud to Beg. Let's raise that Captain Cash jackpot to $2,000. Hopefully you caught the winning song this morning at 7:15. We'll be playing it before 6 o'clock. When you hear it, text us 2CA and your name to 0428 811 455. 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Don't say hello. Don't let it go through the message bank. Don't not pick up. You know, you've entered a competition. Get ready to pick up and say, give me the cash. Couldn't be easier, right? Thanks to Just Right, book your insulation upgrade and you could win $15,000 of double glazing on TCA.
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0: adding to the Captain Cash jackpot as we wait on that winning song. $2,150. When, oh, when will the song be played? Coming up at any time, you know. Pat Benatar's on the way, by the way. 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
7: Partly cloudy and a top of 12 degrees for Canberra today. From the Capital Radio Newsroom, good afternoon, I'm Jeff Tyler. The father of one of the so-called ISIS brides is expected to be at Sydney Airport to try and greet his daughter. The woman and her young son will land in Sydney later today, and the remaining 3 women and 8 children will arrive in Melbourne. Federal police have warned some of the cohort will be arrested. Senior Labor MP Jason Clare says he feels for the children who have been caught up in their parents' ideology.
8: I think it'll be different for each child. And that'll be based upon the work that the Australian Federal Police do. The Australian Federal Police Commissioner outlined yesterday the work that they will be doing with these families.
7: Members of the ACT branch of the Australian Education Union have agreed to a two-phased approach of industrial action following prolonged negotiations with the Education Directorate. Phase one will see staff stop writing report cards and a two-hour stop work meeting. If those actions are unsuccessful in getting a result, phase two will be an escalation, including the possibility of full-day strikes. Branch President of the ACT Education Union Angela Burrows says Minister for Education and Early Childhood Yvette Berry needs to start taking action.
9: Appreciate the Minister's engagement, but we need her to, you know, give her department a kick up the pants. It's just been a absolute frustrating journey, this enterprise bargaining process of a government not doing its work.
7: David Warner's lawyer has told a court the cricket great accepts he made a foolish and reckless decision when he drove after drinking wine with friends on Easter Sunday. Warner's case has been mentioned in court for the first time after he allegedly blew more than double the legal blood alcohol limit last month. The matter has been adjourned until next month. Nearly 49,000 prepaid postcards will hit letterboxes across Canberra to encourage connection. It comes after Beyond Blue research found 1 in 3 Australians report loneliness is causing them distress. Nikki Tracy from Australia Post says the initiative responds to a growing need for everyday human connection.
10: Since 2021, we've delivered more than 25 million connection postcards to households across the country. This initiative has meant that Australians can write to someone and connect to someone to tell them they're thinking about them through a free prepaid postcard.
7: Nationally, 4 million connection postcards will be sent out.
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7: And checking petrol prices around town, we've got unleaded $1.84 at the Coles Express in Gungahlin. It's $1.80 at the Metro in Fishwick and $1.72 at the United in Canberra.
6: Sports update.
7: Clint Gutherson is calling on his struggling team to become the desperate Dragons when they take on Newcastle on Saturday. The co-captain says the Red V need to do everything possible to score their first win of the NRL season.
11: We need to be desperate. We're obviously not where we want to be at this stage of the year, and we want to win. Everyone wants to win, and we're desperate to win, and we need to play like that.
7: Meantime, the Raiders are having the day off the track ahead of a training session tomorrow, then a captain's run Saturday. The Green Machine face Penrith on Sunday. And Collingwood have confirmed Scott Pendlebury will play his record-equalling 432nd AFL match against Geelong on Saturday night. That's the latest from the Capital Radio newsroom.
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12: As we check out again your latest Canberra traffic right now, we have a money shot of the Commonwealth Avenue Bridge at the Northern Shore at Barine Drive. Steady traffic and a lot of it between the city and Parliament House around the light rail stage 2A construction works. Steady traffic as well on Northbourne Avenue through the established light rail corridor between Dixon and Downer. And Ngunnawal tonight from 8 o'clock on the tools with night works. Wanganeen Avenue, a road closure between Jabanaga Avenue and Garang Avenue. 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
1: 2CA's four-day forecast for Canberra.
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7: Partly cloudy for Canberra today, a top of 12 degrees. An overnight low of 1, then partly cloudy tomorrow, a top of 15. 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

0: with Flashdance, Irene Cara. What a feeling you would have as well if you picked up the Captain Cash jackpot. 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Remember, all we want to hear when you pick up the phone is, give me the cash.
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12: Looking again at your latest Canberra traffic and outbound through Braddon on Kooyong Street from the already existing light rail corridor, Northbourne Avenue to Lonsdale Street and on towards Ainslie Avenue, some busy traffic. Into town from Campbell and Reed on Constitution Avenue, some steady traffic there. Still continuing with busy flow northbound, William Hovell Drive approaching Drake Brockman Drive through Hawker. And nighttime roadwork set down this evening from 8 o'clock, Wonganeen Avenue, Ngunnawal, working till 6 in the morning. ACT public school enrolments for 2027 are now open for students from preschool to year 12. 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That's Canberra traffic. Forever.

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1: You're going to hear from Captain Cash very soon. There's Mark Williams and Show No Mercy. 1 degree tonight, one singular degree. Partly cloudy tomorrow, 15. The weekend's been quite nice. That's nice when the sun is out. Mostly sunny, 18 on Saturday. And mostly sunny and 20 for Sunday.
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3: Captain Cash reporting for duty with $2,240. It's a fair bit of dough if you skit, but I'm not. I might be unwashed and unsightly, but, I suppose we'll just leave it there at unwashed and unsightly. And if you can answer the phone within five rings, well, it'll do you good. Oh, you got to say, give me the cash as well. That's very important. $2,240. Let's see who wants it.
4: Give me the cash.
3: Marilyn, this is Captain Cash.
4: Oh, my God. Oh, thank you. Oh, my God. I'm really in the groove now.
3: You suddenly sound very excited. What will you be spending all of this money on?
4: I don't know. I'm all in a fluster. I don't know. Probably go out for a meal and then buy something for myself. I don't know. I don't know.
3: God, it almost sounds like this money's a burden. I'd take it back off you, but, you know, I've just got too much of it. It weighs me down, and then the ship uses too much petrol, and you know the cost of that these days. Even I've been feeling the pinch.
4: I'm going to have fun.
3: Didn't hear a word I said. Oh, well, she heard the most important ones, which were to say, give me the cash and to answer within five rings. Marilyn has done it and won herself $2,240. 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And when you hear it, what you need to do is send a text to 0428 811 455. Now, if I call, you answer within five rings, and what do you say, Marilyn?
4: Give me the cash.
3: Oh, finally, she pays attention. Across the Capital Radio Network, this is Captain Cash. Over and out.

winner with 2CA's Captain Cash saying, give me the cash, and winning $2,240. Captain Cash returns tomorrow morning. We return after the news with a 30-minute music marathon.

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8: Got an overnight low of zero, partly cloudy and a top of 15 degrees for Canberra tomorrow. From the Capital Radio Newsroom, good afternoon. I'm Jeff Tyler. The University of Canberra has confirmed that some staff and student personnel information has been exposed in a global data breach. US-based software developer Instructure reported a cybersecurity incident on May the 1st affecting its cloud-based learning platform Canvas, which is used by around 9,000 educational institutions worldwide. The university says it is closely monitoring the situation and is working as part of a coordinated national response. A leading human rights group is confident the children of the ISIS brides will be successfully de-radicalised in Australia. A group of four women and nine children will soon arrive in Sydney and Melbourne. Police say the kids will undergo integration programs when they arrive. Save the Children Chief Executive Matt Tinkler claims these initiatives have a proven track record.
9: These kids are living a meaningful life. They're in school, they're playing sport. They're living with their families. They're doing all the things you would expect to happen in a normal childhood. And that scenario has been replicated in dozens, literally dozens of countries around the world.
8: The Legislative Assembly has passed the government's Fuel Legislation Amendment Bill 2026. The bill will provide the government with targeted powers when required to access timely and accurate information about fuel availability when responding to global fuel disruptions. The government says at this stage there are no plans to introduce fuel rationing as the supply remains reliable across the territory.
10: They ensure that should risks to fuel supply emerge, the government can coordinate, anticipate and plan for the next steps with appropriate powers and arrangements already in place. This allows government to move quickly, lawfully and in a coordinated way rather than under pressure and delay.
8: Energy Minister Suzanne Orr. The ACT Greens are calling for a better strategy to tackle the youth homelessness crisis. Tia Priest-Willamott has the details.
11: After sitting empty for over 9 months, the Woden Youth Foyer officially opened this week. The ACT Greens Laura Nuttall MLA using the occasion to put forward a motion calling on the government to develop a specific youth homelessness strategy, which she says will help to understand the scale of the issue and address it. Ms. Nuttall says the strategy must cover everything from early intervention, public education and data collection, through to support for priority cohorts and safer, more extensive housing options for young people experiencing homelessness. Tia Priest-Willamott, Capital Radio News.
7: The latest finance report.
8: The ASX 200 is up 69 points to 8,861. Gold is selling at $4,700 an ounce, and one Aussie dollar is buying 72.42 US cents.
7: Sports update.
8: Well, the Bulldogs kick off round 10 of the NRL with a crucial clash against the informed Dolphins tonight. They'll take to the field on the back of three straight losses, with a fourth threatening to drop them to as low as 15th. League legend Sam Thaiday on Nine says the Dogs will need to think on their feet.
12: They get better when their attack is better, not their defence. So their defence comes off the back of their attack. So I'd like to see them just throw caution to the wind, throw some offload, throw some long balls, chip and chase, whatever.
8: Meantime, the Raiders are having the day off the track today ahead of a training session tomorrow, then a captain's run on Saturday. The Green Machine face Penrith on Sunday. That game will be after 4 o'clock. And that's the latest from the Capital Radio Newsroom.
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13: Another look at your latest Canberra traffic in Casey this afternoon on Horse Park Drive near the Overall Avenue roundabout. A little bit of a build-up of traffic, word through of an accident. Yungarland Drive and Gundaroo Drive through Palmerston. Busy traffic every which way there. Nighttime roadworks set down for Ngunnawal this evening from 8 o'clock. It's a complete road closure from Wongaleen Avenue till 6 in the morning for asphalt patching. And we're also seeing plenty of busy traffic across the Commonwealth Avenue Bridge through light rail stage 2A works. Australia's biggest Keno jackpot is yours for the taking. With $40 million on the line every 3 minutes, your dream win could be just one play away. Download the Keno Go app today. That's Canberra traffic.
0: 2CA's four-day forecast for Canberra.
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8: Got an overnight low of 0, partly cloudy tomorrow in Canberra, 15 the top. Saturday morning frost, then a sunny day, 17 degrees. 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

RC2CA. Well done to Marilyn. Another winner with Captain Cash, picking up $2,240. Just for saying, give me the cash. Last chance to win tomorrow on Tuesday.

0: Forever Classic 2CR NXS by my side. Captain Cash returns tomorrow. Well done to Miss Marilyn. Picked up $2,240. Captain Cash's last day tomorrow, so make sure you win that cash bag. Let's grab some news headlines right now with Jeff Tyler.
1: Good afternoon, Kathy. Staff at ACT Public Schools will have a two-hour stop work meeting at the end of the month as part of a two-phased approach of industrial action. More at five. The federal government says its new gas reservation policy will guarantee sufficient supply for the Australian market. And witnesses and dash cam footage are being sought in relation to a shooting in Balconnen last month. In sport now, on this Mother's Day, the Canberra Raiders will be taking on ladder leaders as Penrith at GIO Stadium, and we'll hear from the skipper, Joe Tarpany. The weather, an overnight low of zero, partly cloudy tomorrow, 15 the top. Saturday, morning frost, then sunny, 17. I'll have all the details at 5.
0: Sunshiny Sunday on the way, 20, and also sunny 20 for Monday.
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9: Checking out again your latest Canberra traffic. Still sorting out a Casey crash from the past half hour. Horse Park Drive near the Overall Avenue roundabout. And across town to Greenway, Canberra South, Athlon Drive at Reed Street North. Watch for a reported crash there as well. Night roadworks set down for this evening. Western, Namajira Drive, unpacking from 7 o'clock at Hindmars Drive. And Ngunnawal, Wonganeen Avenue, on the tools from 8. 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

0: CA with the Bengals and Eternal Flame. I'm so chuffed for Marilyn. $2,240 with Captain Cash, who returns tomorrow for the final time on this trip anyway. He will visit us again. So 7:15, catch up with Captain Cash as he checks in with Holmesy and Gemma on the Classic Breakfast. They'll play you a snippet of the winning song, and then you keep your ears peeled for when it's played in its entirety during the day. 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
6: Got an overnight low of zero, partly cloudy in Canberra tomorrow, a top of 15. From the Capital Radio Newsroom, good afternoon. I'm Jeff Tyler. Staff at ACT Public Schools will have a 2-hour stop work meeting at the end of the month as part of a 2-phased approach.

0: 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Grab some news headlines with Jeff Tyler.
1: Thanks, Kathy. The University of Canberra has confirmed some staff and students' personal information has been compromised in a global data breach. All the details at 6. The father of one of the so-called ISIS brides is expected to be at Sydney Airport to try and greet his daughter. And members of the ACT branch of the Australian Education Union have agreed to a two-phased approach of industrial action, basically a strike. Sportnow and Clint Gutherson has put his Dragons teammates on notice ahead of their Newcastle clash. It's a must-win game for them. The weather, an overnight low of 0, partly cloudy tomorrow, 15 the top. Saturday, morning frost, then sunny, 17, and I'll have all the news at 6.
0: A sunny Sunday for 20 degrees, mostly sunny on Monday, also 20 degrees.
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12: Checking out your latest Canberra traffic and the usual hot spot around the ACT. Northbound, very slow on the Madura Parkway approaching the Federal Highway, tailing back halfway to the airport and Duntroon. Speaking of Campbell, Fairbairn Avenue to Northcott Drive, pretty busy outbound there as well. And across the lake at the Glenlock Interchange, very heavy onto the Tuggeranong Parkway too. Ngunnawal Night Roadworks unpacking this evening from 8 on Wanganeen Avenue. The IGA 3-day sale starts tomorrow. 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

0: Boom Blitz. Last day tomorrow of this current visit by Captain Cash, who will, of course, return at some stage. But to get your hands on the money like Marilyn did, she picked up $2,240 earlier today by saying, give me the cash. 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It's thanks to Just Right. 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
8: Got an overnight low of zero, partly cloudy for Canberra tomorrow, a top of 15. From the Capital Radio Newsroom, good evening. I'm Jeff Tyler. There's a large police presence at both Sydney and Melbourne airports as authorities wait for the 13 women and children with links to Islamic State to disembark their respective flights. Two of the cohort are expected to stay in Sydney while the remainder have just landed in Melbourne after a lengthy effort to return from Syria. The federal government maintains there is no legal basis to block their entry as they are Australian citizens. Authorities have flagged they will make arrests. Police Commissioner Mal Lanyon says they are working closely with federal counterparts.
9: For operational reasons, I won't go into who may be arrested, but obviously we're working very closely with Commonwealth authorities. The Federal Police Commissioner announced yesterday that a number of people will be arrested.
8: Members of the ACT branch of the Australian Education Union have agreed to a two-phased approach of industrial action following prolonged negotiations with the Education Directorate. Phase one will see staff stop writing report cards and a two-hour stop work meeting. If those actions are unsuccessful in getting a result, phase two will be an escalation including the possibility of full day strikes. Branch President of the ACT Australian Education Union, Angela Burrow, says Minister for Education and Early Childhood Yvette Berry needs to start taking action.
10: Appreciate the minister's engagement, but we need her to, you know, give her department a kick up the pants. It's just been a absolute frustrating journey, this enterprise bargaining process of a government not doing its work.
8: David Warner's lawyer has told a court the cricket great accepts he made a foolish and reckless decision when he drove after drinking wine with friends on Easter Sunday. Warner's case has been mentioned in court today for the first time after he allegedly blew more than double the legal alcohol limit last month. The matter has been adjourned until next month. Nearly 49,000 prepaid postcards will hit letterboxes across Canberra to encourage connection. It comes after Beyond Blue research found 1 in 3 Aussies report loneliness in causing them distress. Nikki Tracy from Australia Post says the initiative responds to a growing need for everyday human connection.
11: Since 2021, we've delivered more than 25 million connection postcards to households across the country. This initiative has meant that Australians can write to someone and connect to someone to tell them they're thinking about them through a free prepaid postcard.
8: Nationally, 4 million connection postcards will be sent out.
12: Sports update.
8: Clint Gutherson is calling on his struggling team to become the desperate Dragons when they play Newcastle on Saturday. The co-captain says the Red V need to do everything possible to score their first win of the NRL season.
13: We need to be desperate. We're obviously not where we want to be at this stage of the year, and we want to win. Everyone wants to win, and we're desperate to win, and we need to play like that.
8: Bulldog star Matt Burton is in doubt for tonight's clash with the Dolphins due to illness. Meantime, the Raiders had the day off the track today ahead of a training session tomorrow, then a captain's run Saturday. The Green Machine face Penrith on Sunday after 4. And Collingwood have confirmed that Scott Pendlebury will play his record-equalling 432nd AFL match against Geelong on Saturday night. Tonight, it's Freo up against the Hawks. That's the latest from the Capital Radio newsroom.
1: 2CA, time-saver traffic.
14: Your latest Canberra traffic still busy, though starting to taper off northbound on the Majura Parkway. Both the major Lake Burley-Griffin crossings are busy at the moment, the Commonwealth Avenue and Kings Avenue bridges. And a lot of traffic as well, Mooreshead Drive, Campbell past Duntroon. Wanniassa Nightworks unpacking tonight from 8 o'clock along Sulwood Drive. 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You're up to date with Canberra traffic.
1: 2CA's four-day forecast for Canberra.
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8: Got an overnight low of 0, partly cloudy for Canberra tomorrow, a top of 15. Saturday, morning frost, then a sunny day, 17 degrees. Sunday, morning frost, then a sunny day, 20 degrees. Monday, morning frost, then sunny, 20 degrees.
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0: Hi, Holmesy and Gemma here on our next show. 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
1: Yeah, one mum's getting a weekend getaway. Captain Cash, it's the last day for him.
0: And Fight for Your Flashback, another Mother's Day edition. 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

0: in a cold snap at the moment, aren't we? Woof! Zero tonight, early frost for a top of 15 tomorrow. It's going to be partly cloudy. Morning frost on Saturday for a top of 17. A sunny 20 on Sunday. 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

Forever Classic Nights. Aaron Chilcott here to keep the songs non-stop for half an hour. And we've got these every single hour right through to midnight and beyond. 30-minute music marathons. Thanks for having us on. That song that Olivia Newton-John recorded with ELO, Xanadu, plays very soon. Supertramp and Bon Jovi on the way too. Here's Wang Chung. Take your-

Hey, if you've just switched us on, we're doing a 30-minute music marathon. Forever Classic Nights, sounding good through your radio, and even better through your Google, Siri or Alexa smart speaker, and streaming through our website. We've got some 90s John Farnham playing amongst the next few songs, Fleetwood Mac, one of the biggest tracks from Marvin Gaye as well, and John Bon Jovi was inspired by Bob Seger when he wrote this one on that Slippery When Wet album, Wanted, Dead or Alive, Forever Classic Nights.

0: Forever Classic Nights, a 30-minute music marathon with Marvin Gaye, and a song that came to life during a period of real change for Marvin. He'd been having some tax-related issues, so he'd moved to Belgium, his second marriage had ended, he was struggling with depression and drug addiction, oh, and on top of that, he was in the process of quitting the Motown recording label. Suddenly, he finds himself with that Grammy Award-winning hit and the final album that was released during his lifetime. Stick around for Split Enz. The next song playing.
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0: 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The winner of our Mother's Day competition.
1: Yeah, one mum's getting a weekend getaway. Captain Cash, it's the last day for him.
0: And Fight for Your Flashback, another Mother's Day edition. Yeah. 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

0: 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Cheap wine. Responsibly, of course. Cold Chisel soon. All is gone. We'll get on some Elton John too. So and Mondo Rock. The chemistry is right. All of these and more on the way.
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Forever Classic Nights with Aaron Chilcott, a home game for Fremantle tonight at Optus Stadium, taking on Hawthorn. Meanwhile, the Dolphins and Canterbury Bulldogs at Suncorp Stadium. Good luck with your tipping. I've reclaimed the top spot on our staff tipping ladder here at the radio station. Hope that lasts. John Lennon and Rick Springfield soon. Here's Mondo Rock, Forever Classic Nights.

0: Forever Classic Nights, continuing our 30-minute music marathon. Madonna plays soon. And even though Maurice White from Earth, Wind & Fire has been gone for 10 years, the band still loves to perform. They told Creative Works.
1: Yeah, definitely. The same sense of enjoyment, of fulfillment is still there.
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0: Hi, Holmesy and Gemma here on our next show. The winner of our Mother's Day competition.
1: Yeah, one mum's getting a weekend getaway. Captain Cash, it's the last day for him.
0: And Fight for Your Flashback, another Mother's Day edition. 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

0: Mr. Big out of the 90s, wrapping up a 30-minute music marathon. 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We'll turn this one up next.
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0: Hey, great to have you along. Aaron Chilcott here, Forever Classic Nights, getting ready for another 30-minute music marathon, and this one's got UB40 with Chrissie Hynde. Madness. Love this from the Eagles. All of these coming up.
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Never Classic Nights. It's Aaron Chilcott doing a 30-minute music marathon. Not a single ad to play for half an hour. Tina Arena and The Boss amongst the next few songs after the Eagles.

Captain Cash is back tomorrow with another jackpot. Are you ready for the call? 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

Hope you're loving the non-stop songs. It's a 30-minute music marathon, Forever Classic Nights. Still got Survivor, Joe Jackson and David Bowie to play before we're done. And back to the year 1986 now. That's when Joan Ferguson, the freak on Prisoner, was locked up in that final episode. And Swing Out Sister released this one in 86.

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0: Ramsey and Gemma here on our next show. The winner of our Mother's Day competition.
1: Yeah, one mum's getting a weekend getaway. Captain Cash, it's the last day for him.
0: And Fight for Your Flashback, another Mother's Day.

0: David Bowie in a 30-minute music marathon. Forever Classic Nights for this Thursday, May the 7th. And it was on this day in 2012 that some fascinating research came to light. It's what they call paleoclimatological research, and it claimed that dinosaur flatulence may have warmed the Earth. Yeah, dinosaur pop-offs. Farts. The reason for our global warming all those years ago. And you know what? Nobody can blame that one on me. Or you. Cool and the Gang coming up next.
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0: Forever Classic Nights, Aaron Chilcott here. Saw this in the paper in the opinion section that made me giggle. The Proclaimers said they'd walk 500 miles and then 500 more if necessary to knock at their baby's door, which means that they could be walking up to 1,000 miles. As Britain is only 600 miles long, I assume they must have walked into the sea and drowned. A tragic loss. That very song from The Proclaimers plays in our next 30-minute music marathon. John Mellencamp. And Giorgio Moroder with Phil Oakey. Half an hour commercial free starting next.
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0: Forever Classic Nights. It's Aaron Chilcott with a 30-minute music marathon. Great one from Eric Clapton to get on very soon. And obviously, synthesizers were huge in the music scene back in the 80s, but Phil Oakey still loves them to this day. He told Sonic State that he sees a bright future with them.
1: I'm interested in some of the new digitally controlled oscillators. It's like, even before you've started, it's more musical than right. most of my life, really. Maybe digital control of analog stuff.
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0: Here he is with Giorgio Moroder.

If you love your music without any interruptions from ads, you'll love this. It's a 30-minute music marathon, Forever Classic Nights. Thanks for having us on as we near the end of our Thursday. Can't believe we're so close to the end of another week. Mother's Day this weekend, and then the end of next month, we'll be halfway through the year. Definitely not ready to think about Christmas shopping yet. Slow down. A couple of guys with first names as their surnames coming up soon. Billy Joel and Paul Simon. Goanna first.

0: Paul Simon, Forever Classic Nights. Aaron Chilcott here to let you know that another 30-minute music marathon is on the way after 11 o'clock tonight. Hey, interesting sight this week outside Canberra's Parliament House. 66 body bags on display, representing the 66 Aussie lives that are being lost every day due to tobacco-related illness. It's been done to coincide with the Senate inquiry, ensuring that the human cost of tobacco remains a priority in policy discussions. The CEO of the Australian Council on Smoking and Health, Laura Hunter, was in the news today saying this.
1: Those 66 deaths are entirely preventable and they're happening every day. Really clearly, what we're trying to get across is that any solution to the illicit tobacco trade that doesn't reduce smoking rates and that doesn't reduce that 66 is an absolute failure.
0: Hey, give me a few minutes and I'll get on this one from the Dynamic Hypnotics. Moments away. I'm moving with the beat.
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Forever Classic Nights, it's Aaron Chilcott here. Very sad news to wake up to today with the death of Ted Turner. He was the founder of CNN, the first 24-hour cable news channel. And meanwhile, it was 20 years ago today since the death of 60 Minutes reporter Richard Carlton. Still seems like yesterday, doesn't it? He'd been in Beaconsfield covering the mine disaster at the time. We're doing a 30-minute music marathon, half an hour ad-free. Tom Cochrane and Boney M playing shortly, also Dire Straits and Tears for Fears.

Still no ads and a while to go yet. A 30-minute music marathon playing out. Forever Classic Nights. I'll play you one from the Dirty Dancing soundtrack soon. And rather a cold movie to be filming for the actors involved. I'll tell you more about that in a moment. Also a song from one of the best supergroups of the late 80s, being the Traveling Wilburys, plus one from Fleetwood Mac and Dire Straits right here.

0: Forever Classic Nights and a song from the Dirty Dancing soundtrack at the end of our 30-minute music marathon, Bill Medley and Jennifer Warnes, and a movie that had part of it filmed in freezing cold conditions, that lake lifting scene, which was filmed in Virginia over in the US. It was about 4 degrees at the time, and the actors' lips were turning blue, which is why there are no close-up shots done. Hey, Peter Gabriel on the way. Before midnight.
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0: 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Did you know there were active volcanoes on the moon when dinosaurs were alive? 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And on that cheeky note, I'm heading off. Thanks for your company tonight. Another 30-minute music marathon starting next. Have a good one.
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0: one time. Can we get? We'll have to get on with this.
1: Yeah. Let's just play the winning song. Just.
0: Okay.
1: Just
0: it's stay, Prince's Kiss.
1: Stay calm. Don't say Kiss.
2: Oh no.
1: Yep. Don't say Kiss too loudly.
0: Coming for me.
1: Yeah, that's right. That's Captain.
0: Actually, this could be good.
2: No, Captain. Well, what happens when we hear the winning song? Will you be out in time?
0: I hope not. Anyway, what you need to be doing is be listening out for that winning song throughout the day, and when we play it in its entirety, you send me a text to, well, hopefully I get the mobile back by then, 0428814455. Someone will take a message.
2: Yeah.
0: And if I called you with the prison call I don't have...
1: Yeah, that's going to be tough.
0: You then answer within five rings and say, give me the cash.
1: Yeah.
0: The flaws
1: in
0: this plan.
1: But, yes. Well, who could have predicted that you'd be arrested? Well, other than everybody.
0: Yes, the odds in Vegas.
2: Exactly.
1: Yes.
2: Are you innocent, Captain?
0: Innocent?
2: Yeah.
0: Yes.
1: What are you talking
0: about?
1: Yes,
0: I may claim so.
2: Is it all lies?
1: Is he innocent?
0: Of course it's all lies.
1: Yeah.
0: Gemma.
1: Okay.
0: You honestly believe... You do, don't you?
2: I'm not sure what I believe
1: listen,
2: at this point.
1: Listen, can we just get back to the Captain Cash winning song? I was going to play one more time, Captain. Just wait.
0: Just
3: want your extra time and your kiss.
1: Yeah, Kiss by Prince. Have you eaten? Have they fed you?
0: Yes, kind of. They told me to eat my cake. It's only put holes in it.
1: Listen, Captain. Well, good luck. And remember what you know. When you hear the winning song, you know what you got to do. And hopefully, the captain will be out and to make the call.
0: Yes.
1: But you've got to get yourself registered first.
2: And plead your case.
1: Yeah. All right, Captain. Thanks.
0: All right.
1: All right, there you go.
2: All right.
4: The prisoner's time is up, and they will be able to make no more calls until time becomes available. If you just heard from Captain Cash, press 1, and we will send you a complimentary bar of soap. You'll need it.
2: Oh. Yeah, we'll need it.
1: Okay, well, good luck. It's the last day. The money jackpot's from 9 this morning, so, as I said...
2: Hopefully he's out in time.
1: Hope you have better luck than Captain Cash. It's 19 past 7.
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6: Time again to look at your latest Canberra traffic, and we've still got an eye on the Commonwealth Avenue Bridge through Light Rail Stage 2A roadworks above Lake Burley Griffin. Light to moderate traffic going both ways between the city and Parliament House. Through Canberra, we've got steady traffic right now, Drakeford Drive from Athlon Drive. We've got steady traffic as well into Fisher for the Tuggeranong Parkway along from Solwood Drive. Braddon roadworks unpacking at 9 this morning on Coolack Place from Loanna Street to the end of the street. 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

0: Forever classic TCA, Alana Miles. Love is, mum.
1: Yeah. Mums, Mother's Day, wonderful women.
0: Of course, on Sunday. So take your mum to see the Raiders.
1: Yeah.
0: Take on the Panthers
1: do
0: and win.
1: Do something special for her.
0: Hey, it's 27 past 7. Partly cloudy today for the Raiders on Sunday, 20. And
1: not
0: fine, no raining. That's going to be a great day.
1: Good weather
0: great
1: for baby
0: day at the
1: crawl.
0: Footy. Even better if we get that win too. Top of 15 today. Tears in with the latest news next.
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7: It's 6 degrees in Canberra, but feels like minus one. Partly cloudy today, going for a top of 15. From the Capital Radio Newsroom, good morning. I'm Tia Priest-Willamott. An ISIS grandmother and her daughter have been arrested by federal police and are facing charges of crimes against humanity after touching down in Melbourne last night. Federal police say two women will appear in court today. AFP Assistant Commissioner Stephen Nutt says it follows a long-running investigation.
8: Operational planning for these matters started in 2015 and was later formalised under a coordination operation codenamed Courageon.
7: Australia's housing market looks to be on the verge of a downturn as higher interest rates and stretched affordability weigh on demand. The Cotality data found capital city home values are fading, having risen only 0.2% in April. Cotality head of research Gerard Berg says people will react differently to the outlook.
9: If you're a potential seller or an investor, you really say this is a negative story. If you're a potential first home buyer, you'd be absolutely cheering. Your dollars will go a lot further. You really see it as an opportunity. So it kind of depends on what stage of the market you sit in.
7: ACT public servants are preparing to take industrial action as frustration with the bar government continues to grow. Negotiations between the community and public sector union and the government have broken down, with more than 95% of union members backing strike action. ACT Region Secretary Maddie Northam says the action starts next week.
10: So the first lot of industrial action will take place next week, next Thursday, at Housing ACT. Now, those workers will be taking a stop work action, so a strike, and it's just to get things rolling. They're the first cab off the rank, and they certainly won't be the last.
7: The Molonglo Valley Community Forum is urging the ACT government to prioritise infrastructure before approving more housing developments. The calls come as plans for apartment buildings along Cotter Road up to seven storeys high in Northwestern move forward, despite ongoing traffic congestion in the area. Convener Tom Adams says it's only going to get worse.
11: But the problem is, if they're not dealing with the infrastructure now, there's no dedicated bus lane along John Gorton and Cotter Road along there. The buses sit in the traffic, throwing thousands, potentially thousands of more residents and thousands of more cars. They're just going to add fuel to the fire, and it's just going to make traffic worse in a place where they should be focusing on making it better for the people who already live here and are already paying rates.
7: And legendary broadcaster and environmentalist Sir David Attenborough says he's been overwhelmed with messages celebrating his 100th birthday today. A special concert to mark the occasion will be held at Royal Albert Hall in London. Sir David says the well wishes have come from far and wide.
12: From preschool groups to care home residents and countless individuals and families of all ages, I simply can't reply to each of you all separately, but I would like to thank you all most sincerely.
3: The latest finance report.
7: The Dow Jones is down 313 points this morning at 49,596. Gold is selling at $4,701 an ounce, and one Australian dollar is buying 72.11 US cents.
3: Sports update.
7: The Giants have been forced to make some major changes to their lineup ahead of this weekend's AFL clash with the Bombers. Four different injuries have left VFL stars in the likes of Jake Riccardi and Toby McMullen named to take on Essendon. Coach Adam Kingsley says it shows the importance of having a strong lineup in the reserves. And the Bulldogs remain stuck at the drawing board after copping their fourth NRL loss in a row overnight. And that's the latest from the Capital Radio Newsroom.
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13: Let's look again at your latest Canberra traffic, and building up quickly in a couple of spots along Hindmarsh Drive at Dalrymple Street, and then again around Narrabundas, Jerrabombra Avenue. From Oaks Estate Road, Pialago Avenue, and on from Sutton Road and Yass Road, steady traffic towards the airport. And building up quickly, Campbell and Reed, Lakeside, Constitution Avenue towards the city, past Blamey Crescent, Anzac Parade and Corranderk Street. 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
7: Partly cloudy today and a top of 15 degrees. Mostly sunny tomorrow after a morning frost going for a top of 17. Another morning frost, then sunny and 20 on Sunday, then 21 and a partly cloudy day expected for your Monday. Right now it's 6 degrees in Ngunnawal, 6 degrees in Reed and 3 degrees in Bonython.
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1: It's going to be a hard choice either way.
14: It is. I reckon it's going to be a tough one. Mm. 24 to 8, we'll tell you what those songs are after the Love and Spoonful. Just coming up after John Mellencamp. 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

0: Forever Classic TCA. And a Love and Spoonful, Summer in the City. I wish it was.
1: Yeah.
0: But, it's going to be okay today. Look, partly cloudy and 15 and a good weekend for, close to winter.
1: Yeah, a bit windy out there.
0: 17 on Saturday and 20 on Sunday. Yeah, we could do without the winds coming off the snowfields, and it's got some bite.
1: Arctic blast.
0: Yeah, 18 to 8 now.
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1: Oh, yeah.
0: Ready to rumble, all right. Gemma's on a march to try and even things up. I'm 4 in the lead.
1: And I'm looking to use the momentum from winning last week to hopefully score another one and draw the margin closer.
0: Yeah. Oh, but it's all about the music.
1: Well, yes, it is all about the music at the end of the day. And this Sunday, it's Mother's Day.
0: Yep.
1: And so to celebrate all mums out there, we're going to put up two mums in music. And I thought about this. I chose a mum that absolutely rocks. I think that her kids, Laura and Richard, would say so as well. She was Leather Tuscadero, if that gives you any hints.
0: Ah, yeah.
1: Yeah, right, okay. I'm talking Susie Quattro.
0: Okay.
1: So
0: come alive, come alive,
1: gonna be hard to beat.
0: Yeah, that's a good one.
1: Susie.
0: All right, well, I went a kind of different way. It's one of my songs that I really like. It's one of my favourites, and a band that I've loved for a long time. And I was actually at a room one night with Chrissy Hynde and Christina Amphlett.
1: No way.
0: Yeah, backstage in Sydney.
1: What
0: and,
1: you guys
0: but
1: are
0: I was
1: doing?
0: I was there. They were chatting. They were having like a really intense chat, and then Chrissy Amphlett looked at me and said, "Hamzy, can you go and get us some drinks?" And I said, yep.
1: Absolutely.
0: Straight away. And
1: there, not arguing.
0: So I was their drinks waiter. Bought the drinks back, a bottle bought back for them and two glasses. And then, like the other men who were around at the time, got the hell out of there.
1: Yeah, the girls needed to kick back.
0: Yeah, that's it. That's right. So it is Chrissy Hynde, a song that she wrote for women in general. Mm-hmm. She says it was kind of inspired by her mum, but it's more about women in general. So have a listen. This is him to her. Yeah.
3: Something is lost. Something is found.
0: So there you go.
1: It's a big one. Two mums celebrating them, putting them head to head. Chrissy Hynde and the Pretenders and Susie Q.
0: Yeah.
1: Leather Tuscadero.
0: I know. I love that. I love that.
1: She's cool.
0: I've spoken to her a couple of times.
1: Oh, yeah?
0: And she's tough. You don't mess around with Susie Q, let me tell you.
1: Well, her kids would probably say the same thing,
0: yeah,
1: I'd say.
0: Yeah, that's true. Anyway, here are the choices again. This is Susie Q. Great song too. And Chrissy Hynde. Okay, you can go to the TCA Facebook page right now and cast your vote. We'll have a winner on Monday. So happy Mother's Day to all the mums. 7:45.
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4: Let's look again at your latest Canberra traffic. Hindmarsh Drive, Dalrymple Street and Simonston's Jerrabombra Avenue, a build-up of traffic. Isabella Drive and Drakeford Drive, steady traffic to and from Greenway. We're seeing a build-up on the Monero Highway through Hume, past Tralee Street, Mugger Lane and onto Lanyon Drive. Queanbeyan West and onto Canberra Avenue, Fishwick. Across the border, traffic has been building up much of the morning. ACT Policing is now recruiting. 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

0: Forever Classic TCA, the Little River Band. Hang on, help is on its way. Captain Cash, that is.
1: Yeah.
0: If he's out of jail by then, because. Sorry, that's the Captain Cash winning song. Look, oh, he's in jail. I can't get in any trouble.
1: But
0: at least not any more trouble than he's already in.
1: Hopefully he's out of lockdown by the time that plays.
0: Yeah, that's right. And what you do is you've got to text your name and TCA to 0428...
1: 811-455.
0: Yeah, right. Sorry,
1: and then when he gets it back after lock-up... Yeah.
0: And when he calls, got to answer within five rings with give me the cash. And that's if the captain is...
1: If he makes it.
0: Yeah, he'll be fine. It's his last day.
1: Yeah, and it's not his first rodeo.
0: He'll be happy to get out of here, I reckon. 3 minutes to eight. T has got the latest news next.
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7: It's 7 degrees in Canberra, but feels like zero. Partly cloudy today and a top of 15. From the Capital Radio Newsroom, good morning. I'm Tia Priest-Willamott. One of the so-called ISIS brides has been charged after arriving back in Australia from Syria. The 32-year-old is due to face a Sydney court today, accused of entering a conflict zone and joining ISIS. Two other women who touched down in Melbourne are expected to be charged with slavery offences. ACT public school teachers have agreed on a two-phase approach of industrial action. The move comes as the Australian Education Union pushes for an improved offer from the Territory Government. Shadow Education Minister Elizabeth Lee says teachers have been left with little choice but to take action.
8: The fact that the union has been put into this situation is pretty appalling. I mean, at the end of the day, they're coming to the table in good faith to ensure that some of the concerns that they have raised are being addressed.
7: Fallen fire and emergency service personnel will be honoured at the National Memorial Service in Canberra today, marking the event's 12th anniversary. Families of 20 personnel will receive AFAC memorial medallions, with another 34 names to be added to the memorial wall, commemorating those who lost their lives protecting communities across Australia and New Zealand. Pedal Power ACT has welcomed a motion supporting expanded active and electric transport programs. Put forward by Greens MLA Andrew Braddock, the proposal builds on the existing sustainable household scheme. CEO Cecily Michaels says the move is a positive step forward.
9: You know, I remember Joe Clay asking this before the last election and it wasn't granted. So this, I think, is an amazing commitment from the ACT government. I'm seriously grateful.
7: Canberrans are being encouraged to wear blue today in support of Do It For Dolly Day and take a stand against bullying. The annual event honours 14-year-old schoolgirl Dolly Everett, who took her own life in 2018 after experiencing ongoing bullying. Canberra teenager Asha, who was bullied during her high school years, says money raised through Dolly's dream helps fund anti-bullying support programs.
10: So Dolly's favourite colour was blue. So going blue is just a small little significant way to remember her. And it can just be wearing maybe a blue bracelet or a T-shirt or anything really.
7: If a young person you know is struggling with bullying, please call 13 Dolly on 13 36 55. And Sir David Attenborough is celebrating his 100th birthday today. The broadcasting legend and environmentalist first joined the BBC in 1952.
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3: The latest finance report.
7: The Dow Jones is down 313 points this morning at 49,596. Gold is selling at $4,685 an ounce, and one Australian dollar is buying 72.08 US cents.
3: Sports update.
7: The Brumbies captain has expressed concern that he may not be leading his team into the Super Rugby finals. The Brums sit sixth on the table and is coming off three straight losses. Captain Ryan Lonergan says it's almost a do-or-die clash against Western Force tomorrow night at home.
11: We just got to make sure we get out of that slump. I actually think we've trained pretty well the last couple of weeks, and I think our game has been getting better the last couple of weeks as well. We obviously didn't get the result on the weekend, but I thought there was just a few moments we lost.
7: And that's the latest from the Capital Radio Newsroom.
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12: Let's look again at your latest Canberra traffic and a fill-up on the Federal Highway now between Antle Street, Phillip Avenue and Flemington Road towards the Barton Highway and Northcourt Avenue into Downer and Lynham. On Macquarie's Belconnen Way between Page and at least Bruce, we've got patchy traffic too past Catchpole Street, Lathlane Street and beyond to Bimboobie Street. Still a great run between the Federal Highway and the airport for the Majura Parkway so far. Now's the perfect time to upgrade your lounge at Amart with 50% off all lounges, sofas and recliners. This offer must end soon, so hurry into Amart today. 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That's Canberra traffic.
2: 2CA's four-day forecast for Canberra.
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7: Partly cloudy today and a top of 15 degrees. Morning frost, then mostly sunny tomorrow and 17. Another morning frost, then sunny and 20 on Sunday, then 21 and partly cloudy on Monday. 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
0: The Classic Breakfast on 2CA. Yesterday, the secret sound was won by Peter from Wanneyasa.
1: If you missed it, it was clicking the batteries back into the TV remote.
0: $1,880. Pete's very happy. We are now at $520 with a new sound, and here it is. Have another listen. It's interesting, isn't
1: it? It's interesting, but we're back at the beginning.
0: Just one more time, eh? All right.
1: That's all you get. We're back at the beginning, though. $520 bucks.
0: Okay, 6241-1053 is the number to call. Have a go. You never know. You're lucky to buy something pretty fabulous for mum anyway.
1: Absolutely.
0: Could be in your bank account by the end of today. So give us a call. 7 past 8. Forever classic.

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0: 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The secret sound.
2: It's 12 past 8. We've got Jane on the line from Narrabunda. Good morning, Jane.
3: Good morning.
4: Morning, Jane. Are the kids doing anything special for you on Mother's Day?
3: Yet to know.
4: Yes and no? What do you mean?
3: I mean, yet to know.
2: Yet to know. Okay.
4: We'll find out, I guess.
2: Okay.
4: Yeah. Love it.
2: We will. Well, let's see what we can do for you right now, Jane. I'm going to play you the brand new secret sound, and then we'll ask for your guess. Have a listen.
3: Thank you.
2: Here it is. One more time. Okay. Jane, what's the secret sound?
3: Would it be cracking an egg?
4: Cracking an egg.
2: Oh.
4: Okay.
2: Oh, nah.
4: You'd like to hear that sound on Mother's
2: Sorry.
4: Day morning.
2: Yeah, that's right. Sorry. Sorry, Jane. Yeah, if someone else was cracking the eggs for Mum, that'd be great. Hey, no, you didn't get it, Jane, but please keep listening and feel free to try again any time you like.
3: Thank you very much.
2: Good on you. Happy Mother's Day.
3: You too. Oh, I can't.
4: You're not a mum. Far out.
2: Oh, well, anyway, that's it. Thanks, Jane. It's 8:13. TCA.

0: Jabbage. I haven't heard that for ages.
1: I know.
0: And the rhythm of the night, a forever classic 2CA. Holmesy and Gemma with you, partly cloudy, and what is it, 15?
2: Yeah.
0: The top.

0: of coat hangers, the puffy satin ones, many, many years ago. This is 30-something years ago. And then my children came home very excited and said, oh, we've got a Mother's Day stall at school. And I thought, yes, there is a God. I can get rid of these coat hangers. So I sent them off to school with one set of coat hangers each and $5 each to purchase something from the stall for me. And I thought, yes, I'll get a lovely candle or some hand cream. Well, imagine my surprise on Mother's Day when I got both sets of coat hangers back, not just one, but both.
1: They came back like a boomerang.
0: Yep, they did.
2: The coat hangers that wouldn't go away.
1: Did you end up finding them in the closet after we asked?
0: No, I haven't, because we've moved home. So, look, I think they must have gone to the great tip in the sky.
2: Yeah, right.
1: Good, yeah, good.
2: Or accidentally got lost during the move.
1: Yeah.
2: Anyway, look, you can tell your daughters that those coat hangers turned out to be lucky for you, because you've won a night at one of the fabulous TFE hotels. I'm thinking the Currajong here in Canberra. It's beautiful. Beautiful hotel.
0: It sounds amazing. I'm so excited. Thank you so much.
2: No worries.
1: Sydney, Melbourne, wherever you want, Kelly.
2: Yep.
0: Absolutely wonderful. Thank you so much. I'm very happy. Thank you.
2: Good on you, Kelly.
1: Thanks for being a good mum.
2: Yeah, absolutely. And we're just going to chuck in as an extra, you know,
1: special mention,
2: an extra prize for you. I found these coat hangers.
1: They're satin, and they're puffy ones.
2: They're really good, though. I mean, they look really... Anyway.
1: We're going to throw them in for free for you.
2: Yeah.
0: Oh, I'll treasure
2: them. So you can give them to your daughters and finally get revenge. Kelly, enjoy and have a happy Mother's Day.
0: Thank you. I certainly will. Thank you so much.
2: No worries, Alan. It's 19 past 8.
3: 2CA, time saver traffic.
4: Looking again at your latest Canberra traffic, and there's still time to make a run for it before morning peak becomes too muscular. Lakeside, citybound on Parks Way through the Acton Tunnel. Just building a little towards the Commonwealth Avenue Bridge flyover. There's busy traffic now through Holder and Western Creek from John Gorton Drive onto Connor Road past Streeton Drive and the Tuggeranong Parkway. Lady Denman Drive to Dudley Street into Yarralumla Building slightly too. 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

0: Forever Classics, UCA, and Glenn Frey and the Eagles. The heat is on. Gosh, I wish it was yesterday.
1: It was cold.
0: And you put it cold, all right. Little Valentino at the park.
1: He didn't last two seconds.
0: He did a quick lap and then he was in the car going, let's go, Holmesy, come on.
1: He's a walking rug, though, so you'd think he'd have enough fluff to get by.
0: Yeah, no, he's still, you know, he's getting on.
1: Oh, okay.
0: 27.
1: The grumpy old man.
0: 27 past. I can't say anymore because I'll get in trouble with
1: Joe.
0: Yeah. Joe will be.
1: You know she listens.
0: Yeah, no. 27 past eight. Kate Halfpenny's on her way. Got some great stuff to talk to Kate about this week.
1: Yeah, she's going to tell us who she thinks was the best and worst dressed at the Met Gala. And apparently you don't say Demi Moore. You don't pronounce her name as Demi Moore.
0: And
1: we'll find out.
0: It's just the $100,000 for a ticket to the Met Gala. You get invited then you got to pay $100,000. Holy moly.
1: It's insanity.
0: Well, that's it. I'm not going.
1: Yeah.
0: Tia's in with the latest news next.
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12: It's 7 degrees in Canberra, but feels like zero. Partly cloudy today and a top of 15. From the Capital Radio Newsroom, good morning. I'm Tia Priest-Willamott. One of the so-called ISIS brides has been charged after arriving back in Australia from Syria. The 32-year-old is due to face a Sydney court today, accused of entering a conflict zone and joining ISIS. Two other women who touched down in Melbourne are expected to be charged with slavery offences. ACT public school teachers have agreed on a two-phase approach of industrial action. The move comes as the Australian Education Union pushes for an improved offer from the Territory Government. Shadow Education Minister Elizabeth Lee says teachers have been left with little choice but to take action.
13: The fact that the union has been put into this situation is pretty appalling. I mean, at the end of the day, they're coming to the table in good faith to ensure that some of the concerns that they have raised are being addressed.
12: Fallen fire and emergency service personnel will be honoured at the National Memorial Service in Canberra today, marking the event's 12th anniversary. Families of 20 personnel will receive AFAC memorial medallions, with another 34 names to be added to the memorial wall, commemorating those who lost their lives protecting communities across Australia and New Zealand. Pedal Power ACT has welcomed a motion supporting expanded active and electric transport programs. Put forward by Greens MLA Andrew Braddock, the proposal builds on the existing sustainable household scheme. CEO Cecily Michaels says the move is a positive step forward.
11: You know, I remember Joe Clay asking this before the last election and it wasn't granted. So this, I think, is an amazing commitment from the ACT government. I'm seriously grateful.
12: Canberrans are being encouraged to wear blue today in support of Do It For Dolly Day and take a stand against bullying. The annual event honours 14-year-old schoolgirl Dolly Everett, who took her own life in 2018 after experiencing ongoing bullying. Canberra teenager Asha, who was bullied during her high school years, says money raised through Dolly's dream helps fund anti-bullying support programs.
14: So Dolly's favourite colour was blue. So going blue is just a small little significant way to remember her. And it can just be wearing maybe a blue bracelet or a T-shirt or anything really.
12: If a young person you know is struggling with bullying, please call 13 Dolly on 13 36 55. And Sir David Attenborough is celebrating his 100th birthday today. The broadcasting legend and environmentalist first joined the BBC in 1952.
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12: The Dow Jones is down 313 points this morning at 49,596. Gold is selling at $4,685 an ounce, and one Australian dollar is buying 72.08 US cents.
3: Sports update.
12: The Brumbies captain has expressed concern that he may not be leading his team into the Super Rugby finals. The Brums sit sixth on the table and is coming off three straight losses. Captain Ryan Lonergan says it's almost a do-or-die clash against Western Force tomorrow night at home.
15: We just got to make sure we get out of that slump. I actually think we've trained pretty well the last couple of weeks, and I think our game has been getting better the last couple of weeks as well. We obviously didn't get the result on the weekend, but I thought there's just a few moments we lost.
12: And that's the latest from the Capital Radio Newsroom.
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16: Let's look again at your latest Canberra traffic. If you're in the Deakin Yarralumla area this morning on Adelaide Avenue, watch for a reported crash about halfway between Nobar Street and Hopetown Circuit. Not a great deal of traffic trying to push through that area. We do have Connor Road pretty busy though around Street and Drive and the Tuggeranong Parkway. And roadworks in 30 minutes on Kulak Place, Braddon, after Loanna Street, working right through to the end of the street till 4 this afternoon. The IGA three-day sale is on now. 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
2: 2CA's four-day forecast for Canberra.
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12: Partly cloudy today and a top of 15 degrees. Morning frost, then mostly sunny tomorrow and 17. Another morning frost, then sunny and 20 on Sunday, then 21 and partly cloudy on Monday. 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
0: The Classic Breakfast on 2CA. Well, not only is she a mum, she's a wife, a daughter, and an author.
1: She's also Kate Halfpenny, and that just speaks for itself.
0: And that's enough. Just being Kate Halfpenny would be enough for most people. Anyway, are we going to catch up with Kate? in a few minutes' time at Forever Classic TCA. It's 24 to 9 now. Cold chisel.

0: She's the lass with the sass, the queen of the scene. And the Hollywood elite have shared their secrets with her for decades.
1: She's using her nosy reporter skills on your weak-willed mind.
0: Her words have graced the pages of Who Weekly, The Age, and the Sydney Morning Herald. She's inspired by words, nostalgia, vodka cocktails, and Dave Grohl. Canberra, please welcome Kate Halfpenny.
2: Yay! It's Friday. We get to talk to Kate Halfpenny. Good morning, Kate.
3: Oh, good morning. Wouldn't a vodka cocktail be nice right now?
4: Oh, goodness
3: sounding
4: me.
3: I'm sounding emotional about it. I'll just have a little cough, clear my throat. Yeah, okay, you've got me thinking about vodka cocktails.
2: Okay.
3: Maybe that also has to do with the Met Gala, because I needed a drink after looking at that red carpet. It was so boring.
4: Oh, my God. It was one of the worst ever, Kate. So who was your best and worst dressed?
3: I'm calling it the Met Gala because it made me feel met.
4: Oh, yes.
3: Best dress for me was Kate Moss. I mean, normally I hate the whole I'm just wearing a sheer dress with underpants under it.
4: Uh-huh.
3: But there was something about hers that looked very sort of French 1940s, and her hair looked beautiful, and she didn't look dicky or try hard. I thought she was awesome. Everyone was worse for me. Blake Lively, like, who got she on the short straw. Yeah, like there's one person who just says, I'm just going to put a dress on with the giant train. Like, that's my outfit. Couldn't stand it. Like, I can't think of anyone that I really liked. I mean, Kim Kardashian was interesting.
4: I feel like the Kylie Jenners were a bit boring. Heidi Klum was a highlight for me. She came as the marble statue. It looked like she got lost on the way to the Halloween party.
3: Yeah, exactly right. So she at least went with the theme. Everyone else was just like, I'm going to put on a pretty dress and say that it's artistic. I mean, Katy Perry was divisive with that sort of
4: weird
3: thing or whatever. Like, weird, but the whole thing is supposed to be weird. So at least she had a crack and she was out there. You know, what's her name? Rihanna was probably the best, I think.
4: Yeah, I was a fan of Sabrina Carpenter as well. I think the worst dressed, one of the worst dressed for me, other than the Kardashians, was Cardi B. It looked like intestines wrapped in lace.
3: Oh, I didn't see Cardi B.
4: Go look it up and tell me it's not intestines.
2: Gemma kept telling me, Kate, this, it looks like intestines, and then finally I saw the picture and I said, you know what? It looks like intestines are
4: empty. I'm not wrong.
2: No.
3: Okay, I will check that.
4: Yes, please.
3: I will check that out. Yeah, okay, no. Once I've mixed my vodka cocktail.
4: But they're $100,000 just for a ticket to go, and you've got to be invited in the first place. It just seems like it's not worth it.
3: Well, you do and you don't have to be invited, because clearly Anna Wintour now has just said, you know what, I'm just going to open this up for sale, given that the Bezos has paid the reporter $10 million to be co-chairs.
4: And then so, Jeff Bezos's wife came in a navy formal dress. It's the Met Gala.
3: Okay, I have written about that today in my column, saying that to me she looked like she was going off to be the celebrant at a snazzy second wedding. That's how it looked to me.
4: Yes.
3: Like, we have seen that look before where she just gets the boobies out and has the waist nipped in and that's it.
4: Yeah, that's so, what she wears to every red carpet.
3: Right.
4: Boring.
3: And having that much money and saying I'm a co-chair and this is supposed to be a thematic event. And you know what? I'm just going to put on my stepmother dress. Like, it was just no good.
4: And geez,
3: no good.
4: Doesn't she look like an evil stepmom?
2: The most interesting article I've read about the Met Gala was the process of going to the toilet for some of the outfits. Apparently they have personal assistants, but the Met also have a team of, you know, personal assistants just waiting by the toilets in case someone needs some help.
4: It's an operation.
3: That's pretty funny. Yeah, I guess that's the same with any red carpet event. And maybe even weddings. Like, brides have their handmaiden bridesmaids on standby to help with the gown if they need to have a wee.
4: Yeah, but that's a bride. I mean, this is just ridiculous.
2: They say sometimes it takes up to an hour just to go to the loo.
4: No, I wouldn't be wearing the dress in the first place. Someone that didn't show face at the Met Gala, though, Demi Moore, and she's gone viral for correcting someone for pronouncing her name. So how is it said, Kate?
3: It said to me, and I have to say, without blowing my own trumpet, that this is how I have always pronounced her name in the French manner. But she was, this is something that's been getting up her nose for a while, and she was signing some autographs last week or this week, and someone said to her, you know, Demi, I love you. And she's like, it's to me. And I get it. I mean, Demi, it's not, it's, you know, it's that is an ugly name. She wants the French
2: Yeah, to me.
4: But to me, it's not that deep. Like, if they're getting your name wrong, whatever.
2: No, but see, but if someone called you Gemma forever and ever, eventually you'd crack and go, it's bloody Gemma.
4: I'd roll. I'd kind of take it as a joke. It's kind of funny.
3: I'm going to start calling you Gemma from now on.
4: Yeah, please.
3: Yeah,
4: right. Hey.
2: Holmesy and Gemma.
3: Agree with you. Yeah, Gemma.
4: But each their own.
3: Yeah.
4: Oh, love it. Now, Princess Kate, she's going on her first official overseas trip. What's going on there?
3: Yeah. First trip since she had her cancer treatment. So it's been a while now. It's taken her a long time to recover. And she's headed off to Italy. She's going to the, what's it called? Why can't I ever remember this name? You know, the Reggiano Emilio preschool system that they founded over there. So she's going to go to the place where it all started, that specific preschool movement, because, of course, of her interest in early childhood learning. So no doubt she will be getting down with the kiddies wearing a fabulous tailored pantsuit. I would love to see her at the Met Gala.
4: Oh, yeah. She would show out.
2: She is a class act. Megan's not invited. She wasn't invited because remember back when she demanded she wanted to be on the UK and the US cover of Vogue?
4: And there was drama because she butted heads with Anna Wintour.
2: That's right. Yep. And so she's persona non grata.
4: Oh.
2: And Anna Wintour is a great friend of the Queen's.
4: Really?
2: The current queen, Camilla. They're great buddies.
4: I have no idea.
2: Yeah. So
3: I think you're right. This is twice in one segment that I've thoroughly agreed with you. And Gemma's on the outer.
4: Yeah, you're
3: right.
4: Gemma is wrong about this.
3: Yeah, well, Anna grew up with the dad who owned a newspaper. Oh, no, he was the editor of one of the UK newspapers. And so she lived in Knightsbridge in a little flat of her own in the family, bazillion-dollar terrace. So she moves in high circles.
2: And she's also big friends with David and
4: Victoria Beckham.
2: Victoria Beckham. And so the Beckham boys. Well, no.
4: How do you know about all this?
2: I've been reading about it. The Beckham boy that, you know, is married
4: Romeo
2: to.
4: Romeo or Brooklyn?
2: Brooklyn.
4: Yeah.
2: Not invited.
3: Yeah.
2: Because he's dissed on David and Victoria.
4: Because he's a sad cowboy.
2: Yeah.
4: I've had enough of Brooklyn Beckham.
3: All right, me too, Humphrey. You can do this segment next week by yourself. And Gemma and I will sit back and listen.
2: Yeah. No, sorry. Yeah. I'm sorry. Am I over-contributing?
4: No.
3: You're contributing accurately.
2: I'm sorry. I should know better. I should just stay out of it.
4: Yeah.
2: And just go, well, what do you reckon?
4: This is Kate and Gemma time.
2: Yes. or Carte and Gemma.
4: Yes. We'll get the intro changed. Don't worry, Carte.
2: Kate, have a happy Mother's Day, Kate. Anything special?
3: One present from Sage has already arrived. She posted it over from Adelaide. And the boys are hand-delivering theirs when they come down on Sunday for lunch.
4: Very good. Make sure they wait on your hand and foot.
2: Well, we know you've got to get to open the bookshop, so we'll let you go and miss you until next Friday, Kate.
3: Thank you both. Have a great weekend. Bye,
2: you
3: everyone.
2: You too. See ya. It's 11 to 9.
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5: Let's look again at your latest Canberra traffic. Lady Denman Drive is building up pretty quickly towards Cotter Road into Curtin. Also, steady traffic through Narrabunda on Canberra Avenue to the Sturt Avenue roundabout. Very busy traffic, but moving through in waves on the already established light rail corridor between Downer, Lynham and Braddon and the city on Northbourne Avenue past Antle Street, Wakefield Avenue Ainslie and Barry Drive and Kooyong Street, Braddon. 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

0: Forever classic, TCA, The Doors, Love Her Madly. 4 minutes to nine. Holmesy and Gemma are about to get out of here. Don't forget that Captain...
1: You're bad at buttons.
0: Winnings. He's in jail.
1: Yeah, well, yeah, hopefully anyway. He's out before it plays.
0: The money will jackpot after the 9 o'clock news, which is coming up, and good luck with Captain Cash. Don't forget our Mother's Day Fight for Your Flashback, Gemma's Choice. Susie Quattro, and I went with Chrissy Hynde and the Pretenders. Something is lost, something is found. Have a great weekend. Go the Raiders. Happy birthday to all the mums. Happy Mother's Day, rather. Happy Mother's
1: Day. Far out. Hope you get a treat on Sunday.
0: That's it. Yeah, have a great day. See you back here on Monday.
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1: It's 9 degrees in Canberra, but feels like 1. Partly cloudy today and a top of 15 degrees. From the Capital Radio Newsroom, good morning. I'm Tia Priest-Willamott. A government minister is defending the handling of the return of the so-called ISIS brides after three women were arrested when they returned to Australia. A woman who touched down in Sydney has been charged with entering a conflict zone and joining ISIS. Two of the women who arrived in Melbourne have now been charged with crimes against humanity offences, including enslavement. Speaking on Today, Tim Ayres has been asked if they should have been blocked from arriving by a temporary exclusion order in light of the seriousness of the charges.
11: That's not the advice that the government has received. I mean, the security agencies have done their work to the fullest extent and they will continue to do it.
1: Access Canberra has revealed why it hasn't terminated the lease of Big Splash. Brad McIntosh reports.
12: According to reasons published yesterday, demonstrated works, including the installation of a perimeter fence and the draining of pools, shows the owner's commitment to operating the park. The government agency also saying that legal complexities involved in the cancellation of a Crown lease under the Planning Act was a factor in keeping the lease. The reasons haven't been welcomed by everyone, with the Save Big Splash group saying they're more concerned than reassured and that Access Canberra watched and waited rather than act with urgency. Brad McIntosh, Capital Radio News.
1: The ACT Greens are urging the Barr government to take stronger action on youth homelessness. The party's spokesperson for young people has introduced a motion calling for a dedicated strategy aimed at delivering real outcomes. Laura Nuttall says any action should tackle issues that cause it.
13: We're hoping it will include a few different things. So we've asked for a focus on early intervention and prevention. So the idea that as much as possible, you also want to resource the services that support young people to stay at home, whether that's family mediation or things like that.
1: And every suburb in Canberra may soon have publicly accessible automated external defibrillators, thanks to a major push to boost survival rates from cardiac arrest. The easy-to-use devices will be available 24/7 at local shops, community hubs and public spaces as part of the Street Beat campaign with St John Ambulance ACT. CEO Martin Fisk says the rollout is a game-changer.
14: Young Rory. Rory was able to be resuscitated with a defibrillator and some quick thinking bystanders and first responders, and he's alive to tell the tale.
15: Sports update.
1: A worrying run for the Bulldogs has gone from bad to worse after copping a 44-12 loss to the Dolphins in Brisbane. It makes it the fourth defeat in a row for Canterbury Bankstown, with their last victory being the shock win over the Panthers a month ago. Coach Cameron Serraldo putting it down to a fall in discipline.
16: I think there's things that we can control in that, but I think I watched the game and I don't see us being that much more ill-disciplined than the opposition. And sometimes I just can't understand where those penalties come from, but there's ones where we are totally in control of.
1: Aussie Mitch Marsh has smashed a stunning century to help his side secure their third win for the season in the IPL. Marsh bringing up triple figures with a boundary.
17: Shot. A full toss. Accepted gleefully. And it brings a big smile. 101 of just 49 balls.
1: That audio thanks to Fox. And in the Europa League playoffs, wins for Aston Villa and SC Freiburg. And that's the latest from the Capital Radio newsroom.
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18: Let's look again at your latest Canberra traffic in Moncrief this morning on Horse Park Drive, roughly halfway between Gaston Way and Whitrod Avenue. There's been a crash reported. Not a great deal of traffic in the area. There is a little around Sutherland Crescent. And also for our Goulburn listeners, at Foxes Creek on the Hume motorway just after Sydney Road and the Goulburn Bypass, there's been a crash too. 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
2: 2CA's four-day forecast for Canberra.
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1: Partly cloudy today and a top of 15 degrees. Morning frost, then mostly sunny tomorrow and 17. Another morning frost, then sunny and 20 on Sunday, then 21 and partly cloudy on Monday. 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
0: 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The Captain Cash jackpot is now worth $150.

This is the station that just adores a 30-minute music marathon. You are in the middle of another, except this one. The cash jackpot continues to increase. $330 right now for Captain Cash at 2CA.

As we head up around the bend with another 30-minute music marathon from a classic Canberra's 2CA. On the way, that Captain Cash winning song for the day. Guaranteed to play it sometime between now and 6 tonight. Soon as you hear it, text your name and 2CA to 042-881-455. You've got until the end of the song to, get your entry in. And remember, answering five rings with Give Me the Cash and the Money's

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1: Yeah.
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0: as we get closer and closer to playing today's Captain Cash winning song. It could happen at any point between now and six tonight, so listen longer for your chance to win here at Forever Classic. 2CA, that is 30 minutes commercial free, done and dusted, and the jackpot right now, in case you missed it, 670 worth of happiness right there. Something else that'll make you happy is actually the weather. We're looking all right over the next couple of days, partly cloudy. Shower or two about this morning, went out of zero overnight. Tomorrow, we're looking at some frost and fog ahead of a sunny, light windy 17. And for Mother's Day, frosty ahead of a sunny top around 20 degrees. Right now, 7.
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0: Canberra's home of Jukebox Saturday Night. 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This is Forever Classic 2CA, where, you know what, there is money on the line with What's That Sound? 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Well done. 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

0: as we get ready to flick the switch. Mark, P-A-R-T-Y after 10 from a classic. 2CI, and of course, if you've got a party, invite us around tomorrow night for Jukebox Saturday Night. 6 solid hours, non-stop party favourites from 6 tomorrow here at 2CI. Shall we check in with the newsroom as the Captain Cash jackpot just nudges $820. After 10, it continues to grow with hits like this. I'm bleeding for cane. Yeah, it's the Stones.
1: I'm so hyper. I'm so hyper. And she's so cold.
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5: It's 10 degrees in Canberra, partly cloudy today and a top of 15. From the Capital Radio Newsroom, good morning. I'm Tia Priest-Willamott. The World Health Organization says while it understands people's concerns, the hantavirus outbreak on a cruise ship is not like the start of the COVID pandemic. Three people have died and five others have fallen ill. WHO infectious disease epidemiologist Maria Van Kerkhove says the infection only spreads through intimate, close contact.
6: But I want to be unequivocal here. This is not SARS-CoV-2. This is not the start of a COVID pandemic. This is an outbreak that we see on a ship. There's a confined area. We have five confirmed cases so far. We completely understand why these questions are coming.
5: ACT public school staff have agreed to a two-hour stop work meeting at the end of this month. It comes as the Australian Education Union calls for a better deal from the Territory's government. Shadow Education Minister Elizabeth Lee says the union has been forced into taking action.
7: The fact is that we've had so much feedback from our teachers, our educators, our school assistants about the appalling way they have been treated by this education directorate and the ACT government.
5: Pedal Power ACT is welcoming the motion backing supporting extended active and electric transport initiatives. First introduced by Greens MLA Andrew Braddock, the motion expands on the Sustainable Household Scheme. CEO Cecily Michaels says it's a step in the right direction.
8: As well as support under the Sustainable Household Scheme for not only householders but also renters to access loans, no interest-free loans for cargo bikes and e-bikes. It's also supporting the trialling and testing of pop-up lanes, which in Canberra we really don't have.
5: Canberrans are being encouraged to don something blue today to mark Do It for Dolly Day. The annual event honours the memory of 14-year-old schoolgirl Dolly Everett, who took her own life in 2018 after she was subjected to ongoing bullying. Canberra teenager Asha, who was bullied during her high school years, says the funds raised go towards Dolly's dream of supporting anti-bullying programs.
9: It was my teacher who actually said Dolly's Dream website, and she pointed me into the direction into reading some of the little stories that were on that website. And since then, I have always been like, I want to find a way to help the Do It for Dolly team, whether it was a fundraiser.
5: If a young person you know is struggling with bullying, please call